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I'm Jeff Stevens. A really quirky story about things that visitors leave behind at Yellowstone National Park. Some really oddball things, and I'll tell you what they are coming up in about 6 minutes.

the home of Murphy, Sam, and Jody in the Morning, Sunny 99.9. I'm Jeff Stevens. 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
1: I'm Jeff Stevens. Hope you're having a great Wednesday evening. You've probably heard me mention the last couple weeks that this song, Choosing Texas by Ella Langley, has the chance to beat Mariah Carey's All I Want for Christmas Is You for the most weeks at number one. Well, I've got an update for you right after. Ella Langley, Choosing Texas.

Welcome to your Wednesday. Tonight, and really every night, the show is about focusing on the important people in your life. Everything else is secondary. Thank you for being here tonight. 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
2: How are you tonight, Delilah?
1: I'm wonderful. What can I do for you?
2: I was wondering if you could dedicate a song to my boyfriend and my two best friends.
1: Erica, you want to dedicate a song to your boyfriend and your two best friends?
2: Yeah.
1: A hanging out, life is good kind of song?
2: For my two best friends, they just left for college, and I won't see them for a long time. And then,
1: So life is good, I miss you song!
2: Yeah, kind of like that. And then, like, I also love them a lot, and I want them to know that. Same with my boyfriend, I love him a lot, so.
1: Now, do you text?
2: I do.
1: And do your friends text?
2: Not as often as I do.
1: So you're the texting queen.
2: Yes, I am.
1: I hope you don't do it while you're in class now that school is back in session.
2: I won't be in school until spring, but I won't do it then too, so.
1: And why are we waiting until spring?
2: I wasn't accepted into the program that I wanted to be in for this semester.
1: Ah, so you gotta wait.
2: Yeah, I have to wait.
1: So what are you doing between now and spring?
2: I'm trying to find a job, which is extremely hard.
1: Well, good luck finding a job.
2: Thank you.
1: I will play a song for your friends.
2: Thank you.
1: And I hope you have a great night.
2: Thanks. You too.
1: Bye-bye, hon.
2: Bye.

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1: Good evening. Welcome. Welcome, my friend, to your Wednesday night. We're in the middle of the week, which means it's a downhill slide into an autumn weekend. Not feeling much like autumn in many, many, many places, but maybe where you are, it's beginning to look like autumn. I was in a store yesterday where they've already, forget about Halloween, forget about Thanksgiving, they've already got all the Christmas stuff starting to go out. Oh my goodness, but that's the way it is. From here on out, it's the holiday season. Halloween, Thanksgiving, Christmas, New Year's, and in our family, lots of birthdays. Whatever you're celebrating tonight, maybe the beginning of autumn, maybe you're celebrating a son or a daughter that just started college, maybe you're celebrating new love in your life. Maybe you're falling in love under the falling leaves. Whatever you're celebrating, I want to celebrate with you. 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
23: I have met this wonderful person who means the world to me. When I do get to see her, it's, you know, it's like I freeze up. I don't know how to tell her in words how she really makes me feel.
22: What's her name?
23: Sharon.
22: So are you dating Sharon? Are you in a dating relationship or you're just friends?
23: No, it hasn't gone to a dating relationship yet.
22: You haven't even gotten to that stage to say, by the by, I think you're really nice. Can I take you out sometimes? Forever.
23: Well, I know we've gone out a couple times, you know, as friends, dancing. And, you know, like I said, she is...
22: Kenny, how old are you?
23: I'm 30 years old.
22: Are you getting any younger?
23: No, ma'am, I'm not.
22: Is she?
23: No, ma'am.
22: Does she make your heart go pitter-pat?
23: Yes.
22: Do you look in her eyes and just get lost?
23: Yes, I do.
22: Do you dream about her at night and wish that you could wake up next to her smiling face?
23: Yes.
22: Okay, so we don't need to waste any more time here, Kenny. We need to get down to business.
23: Yes, ma'am.
22: So how about I find the words that you're having a hard time spitting out?
23: Please do.
22: I will play a song. What's her name again, Sharon?
23: Sharon.
22: I'll play a song for Sharon. Can you at least call her and just say, by the way, Sharon, buddy, friend, you should turn the Delilah Show on and call me back shortly if you hear anything?
23: Yes.
22: Okay, because I will find the words in a song to let Sharon know that, you know, you got a bad.
23: Yes, ma'am, I do.
22: And then if she calls you back and says, let's go out tonight, you know, she feels the same way. If you don't hear from her for a few weeks, probably not a good sign.
23: Okay. I do hope that, you know, that things can work out and that me and her can be a couple. I love her to death.

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1: Hi, good evening. Who's this?
2: Rita.
1: Rita, what can I do for you?
2: I would like to dedicate a nice song to my husband.
1: What's your honey's name?
2: Valerio. He's going to be 40 on Saturday, and it's our 12th anniversary on Sunday.
1: So is he kind of nervous about the big 4-0, or is he just taking it in stride?
2: I think he's too busy to think about it lately. With our two beautiful children, they keep us very busy.
1: I hated the 4-0.
2: Yeah. I don't know. I guess they say the life starts at 40. We'll see about that.
1: Yeah, that's what they say. But I know that for me, things started sagging at 40.
2: Maybe for us women, but let's see him.
1: So what do you want to hear for Valerio?
2: I would like to dedicate a beautiful song that he gave me, for the first song he gave me. It's Heaven by Bryan Adams.
1: Okay, you go see a little heaven in your honey's eyes and I'll play it.
2: And I also want to say hi to my beautiful children, Carlo and Vanessa.

0: here on Sunny, sharing an autumn evening with you. Thank you for joining me. Thank you for letting me tuck you into bed still, just like when you were a kid. Do you have those memories? You and your sisters, your brothers, your mama, maybe your dad, driving around late at night, going home from soccer practice, swim team, cheer team, music lessons, whatever it was, and listening to the songs on the radio. Back then, that's the only way you could hear the songs. We didn't have the services you have now where you had music on demand. We had the radio. Thank you for letting me still be a part of your night all these years later. You're listening to The Lila.
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1: Hi, Carlos. This is Delilah. What can I do for you?
2: Hi, I just want to say I love your show, and I have been trying to get a hold of you forever. And I am calling to dedicate a song to my girlfriend, Cassandra.
1: Okay, Carlos, how old are you?
2: I am 22.
1: And you are grinning from ear to ear, so tell me about Cassandra.
2: Well, we met this summer working at a tennis camp together, and we were introduced by a friend of ours, and things just seemed to click from there, and we've been dating long distance, and I've been traveling back and forth each month to see her, and I care about her deeply, and I really love her, so I wanted to dedicate a song to her, and you've always done a great job, so I thought you could dedicate something for us.
1: So you met at summer camp, and even though the summer is come and gone, the romance lives on.
2: Absolutely.

0: 99.9. So what are you going through tonight? Are you going through good times? Is this a season of hope and joy? Are you going through the flu that hit our house or a cold or whatever it is? Loading the kids up with elderberry syrup. They got the sniffles. It's like a petri dish. Thank God. Please, Lord, don't let me get it. What are you going through? Are you going through a serious hard time? A breakup, a heartache, a divorce, a disappointment, a betrayal? Oh, I hate betrayal. I hate it when I'm going through betrayal. I really hate it when I'm the one that committed the betrayal. What are you going through? I want to be here to be the soundtrack for your life each night. I want to play the songs that lift you up, that give you hope, that remind you that this too shall pass. Even the betrayals. Doesn't feel like it. Doesn't feel like it when you're in the midst of it, and it sure doesn't feel like it if you've ever been the one who betrayed and you can't take it back. That step you can't take back. I am here to help you through the tough times, to celebrate with you in the good times, and to cut out a whole lot of leaves because we are making decorations for my daughter, Delilah Jr.'s homecoming that's coming up in a couple of weeks. So we are cutting out leaves and making vines for the decorations. Thank you for sharing this night with me as I'm trying to push the buttons with glue all over my hands. You're listening to Delilah.
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18: Hi, good evening. Welcome to the Delilah Show. Who is this?
19: This is Ashley.
18: Hi, Ashley. I was talking with you a minute ago, and your heart is sad tonight because you lost someone you love.
19: Mm-hmm.
18: Who are
19: yes,
18: you,
19: ma'am.
18: Who are you mourning? Who are you missing tonight?
19: It's my mother-in-law, Opal.
18: So your husband's mama?
19: Yes, ma'am.
18: What's your husband's name?
19: Terry.
18: And were he and his mama close?
19: Oh, yes. She lived with me, him, and our 8-year-old little boy.
18: I'm so sorry, honey, for your loss.
19: Mm-hmm.
18: I will play a song to honor Opal and all the love she brought into your life.
19: Thank you so much.
18: Thank you. God bless you.

Wherever you are, whatever you're doing, as summer slips into autumn, the days get shorter, the nights get longer. It's a time to snuggle up with the ones you love. It's time to read books and break out the crock pot. Love making dinners in the crock pot.

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1: Chris, hi. Thanks for calling. I'm Delilah. What can I do to make your night a little better?
2: I found out a month ago that my husband has had an affair.
1: Has had an affair or is having an affair?
2: He says it's over.
1: Do you believe him?
2: I think so.
1: Is he doing everything in his power to make amends and to show you by his actions and his words that he's terribly sorry and this will never, ever happen again as long as he breathes?
2: Yeah, but I still don't know if it's ever going to be enough.
1: So you're having a hard time forgiving?
2: Yeah. You know, I listened to you last night and I remember you saying about people forgiving those because it doesn't do any good to hang on to the hatred or the bitterness, but I don't know how to let go.
1: Well, forgiving doesn't mean you forget and say, oh gosh, nothing ever happened. And forgiving doesn't mean that you're saying, it's okay, honey, what you did to me, violating the most sacred vow we've ever taken, that's fine. Forgiving means that you are not going to try to force him to pay the debt that he rightfully owes you.
2: It is. I'm really, really tired.
1: You're tired, you're heartbroken, your dreams are shattered, you feel like the carpet's been pulled out from under you?
2: Yeah, I've got 4 kids, and I do a good job during the day pretending everything's okay, and as soon as they go to bed, I turn on your show.
1: And then you cry.
2: Yeah.
1: Well, there are a lot of people I know who have rebuilt marriages after affairs. It's not impossible.
2: There's no support group, I've asked.
1: Oh, there's a lot of support groups, Chris, but I just want you to know that what your husband did is no reflection of your value and your worth.
2: Yeah.
1: That when somebody chooses to violate a vow, and I know because not only was I cheated on, but I was a cheater at one time.
2: Really?
1: It isn't a reflection of the other person's worth or value. It's a reflection of the cheater's brokenness and their lack of morals and their lack of commitment.

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1: Hi, Kiki. What can I do for you?
2: I just want to play a song for my mom.
1: What's your mama's name?
2: Deborah.
1: And what do you want to tell mama?
2: That I love her. I just really love her. She's been having some health problems and with her shoulders, and we think it's arthritis, but it's just really, really getting her down. She's used to just going free, you know, and now her shoulders and stuff is just really, really causing her a lot of pain.
1: I hate it when that happens.
2: Yeah.
1: I woke up one day and I looked in the mirror and I said, how did I become my mother? I was such a young, vibrant, thin thing. When the heck, mirror, mirror on the wall, I am my mother after all. Mm-hmm. So mama's feeling the age in her shoulders.
2: Yeah.
1: Probably from carrying the weight of the world on her shoulders.
2: Probably. Yeah, she's wonderful.
1: All right. I will find a good song for her and say a prayer for her.
2: Okay. Thank you so much.

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1: I hope that this show is a calming voice in a crazy world, a place of peace in a chaotic world that wants louder noise, more lights, more flash, more arguments, more drama. We don't want that. I want to be like a hot cup of cocoa with an extra marshmallow on the cold winter nights ahead. I want this show to be like a warm blanket, a down comforter, when your soul, when your heart has grown weary and cold. I want the music to wrap around you like that blanket. I want this show to be a place where you can come and know that you are loved, that you are precious, that you are more valuable than diamonds or rubies or gold. You are precious. We'll be back. 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
3: Lauren wrote to me and shared this letter. My name is Lauren. In my senior year of high school, I fell for a guy who was sweet, cute, funny, and shy. We dated and then went away to different universities. It lasted another 2 years, but eventually he told me we needed to break up. He said he needed to see other people and needed to make sure that I was the one for him. I was devastated at the time. 2 years went by. We didn't even speak. I dated. No one seemed to compare. I was to move for an internship after college, and several weeks before I left, he came back to me. He told me that he would never meet anyone like me, that he was sorry and he didn't want to lose me again. He knew about my internship and told me he would wait for me. I have been gone for a year and a half so far, and he waits patiently. I miss him. I'm writing to share this story of soulmates. I met the love of my life at 17. I knew I had to let him go, but he came back to me more in love than ever before. I know he is the love of my life, and I can't wait until we are together again.

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1: I'm not looking for somebody with a superhuman gift, a superhero, a fairy tale kiss. I can hold you, somebody I can miss. I want something like this.
0: You've called Delilah. Who's singing to me?
2: Oh, yes, this is Marvin Chatham. I was wondering if you could play a song for my wife. Me and her have been married almost a year now.
0: Do you serenade her like that, Marvin, like you were just singing to me?
2: I didn't know I was singing to you. I'm sorry about that.
0: Marvin, what's your wife's name?
2: My wife's name is Jessica Nicole Chatham.
0: And tell me why you love Jessica Nicole so much.
2: Because from the first moment I seen her, when she looked at me, I just knew I was destined to be with her. And I feel that God has made one person for me, and she is that one.
0: And what song would you like me to play for her, or you would like to sing for her?
2: I would like you to play Perfect by Ed Sheeran.
0: I love that song. All right, if I play it, are you going to sing it to her while I play it for you?
2: Yes.
0: Okay, you got it. I will do that. You have a fabulous
2: night.
0: Thank you. Bye.

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1: 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Tonight's Delilah's Dilemma is from Belinda, who says, I'm a 39-year-old mother of two boys. I've been with my husband on and off for the past 3 years. He has three children of his own. We have had a rough relationship. It started off, he was verbally abusive and left me several times. We began seeing a Christian marriage counselor who told me that if I didn't leave my husband, I would go crazy with his controlling my life and isolating me. So we divorced. That lasted 6 weeks. Then I missed him so badly that even after he had been with several women, I took him back and remarried him. Before we got back together, I allowed my 69-year-old mother to move in with me because she had nowhere to go. She babysits for us. She cooks, she cleans, she did everything to help out. But when it came time to making his kids mind, he said she was picking on them. He is angry. We can't afford a gas tank for his boat. Then he went off about our house looking ghetto and says how it was never cleaned. He yelled and cursed my mother and told me to choose my mom or choose him. I feel like there should be some kind of compromise here. Should I just wash my hands of this man or give in? Please help me. Girlfriend, oh my word, I will have my words for you. And I'm not going to mince them, honey. Coming up next, you're listening to Delilah.
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are you thinking about tonight? 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Is there somebody that's overseas, somebody that's thousands of miles away? Or maybe you're missing somebody who's sitting right next to you in the car or on the couch because you've just put walls between yourselves. Tonight, start tearing down those walls, and I will be the soundtrack to help you do that.

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2: Hi, Delilah. How are you?
1: I'm wonderful. What can I do for you?
2: Well, listen, I listen to your show all the time, me and my fiancé, and a future fiancé, because I'm getting married like in 10 days. And I'm
1: so she's your future wife, your current fiancé.
2: Yeah, that's right. That's right. And I drive her crazy, Delilah, because I've been counting the days since 30 days of our marriage. I call her up and say, guess what, Linda? 10 days. She goes, oh, man, I just drive her nuts because I'm excited about it. And we like listening to your show when we're driving, and you pick out the most wonderful songs. And I'll tell you what, I met her over a year ago. And I'm a DJ myself, and she came to one of my jobs. And I said, oh, I like that smile. And I met her. A friend of mine, so she introduced us. And then we started going out for coffee, and it's been romance and togetherness ever since.

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1: If I could give you one gift, if there was some way I could impart just one thing into your heart tonight, it would be that life is precious. Whether it's the red-winged blackbird singing outside your window, or the harbor seal that's stranded on a beach someplace, or the dog that's at the dog pound right now, or the child that's stuck in foster care without someone to advocate for them. All life is precious. Creatures and children are precious. And when you get that and you understand that and you respect that, and you respect that a child is a gift to be nurtured and taught, encouraged, disciplined, educated, loved, laughed with, played with, swung around in circles. If everybody could get that, this world would be such a much better place. If there's one thing I could give you on this show, it would be that knowledge that all life is precious. I wish I could impart that gift on you tonight. 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
1: Hi, thank you for calling the Delilah Show. Who is this?
2: This is Becky.
1: Becky, did you have a fun summer?
2: Yes, I did.
1: Are you back in school yet?
2: Yes.
1: And what can I do for you?
2: Oh, I've been going through a situation. My boyfriend he left to the Army in June, and it's been a lonely 2 months.
1: Very, very lonely.
2: Yeah.
1: And is he just in boot camp, or is he already being shipped out?
2: No, he's in basic training right now.
1: You need a song that keeps you close in your heart?
2: Yes.
1: Okay. I will find a great one for you.
2: Okay, thank you.

0: unsunny. Time for me to slip out of here and take off into the darkness if I didn't get to your request or dedication. I will be back tomorrow. Do me a favor. Take some time out of your busy schedule to slow down and love someone. Good night. 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
3: Erin, what can I do for you tonight?
23: Oh, I'm in need of a sappy love song.
3: Oh, Erin, you have called the right place.
23: I hope so.
3: There's so many things I fail miserably at. But sappy love songs, I know.
23: Yes.
3: Who do you need a sappy love song for?
23: His name is James.
3: James' boyfriend, James' fiance, James' husband, James dumped you, James what?
23: We're still trying to figure out what to call it, but I have decided to not see him anymore.
3: How? Then you won't have to call it anything.
23: Missing terribly, maybe.
3: Why are you saying this isn't good for me now?
23: Well, we started seeing each other, and it just seems like he keeps leaving. He'll come back in a day or two or 2 days and act like nothing's wrong. And he did it one last time, and I tried to tell him, if you do this again, you don't need to come back. So for the past 2 days, I've been not answering my cell phone, and actually while I was on hold, he called twice.
3: So he's consistently inconsistent.
23: I suppose.
3: He's available, he's not available. He wants you, he's not sure. He's there, he's gone.
23: Well,
3: meanwhile, your heart feels like it's a yo-yo on a string.
23: Yes, it does.
3: So for your heart's sake, you're saying, you know what, I deserve consistency, I deserve commitment, I deserve honesty, I deserve to know whether you're in or out.
23: Yes.
3: How old are you?
23: I'm 38.
3: How old is he?
23: 24.
3: Well, therein lies part of the problem. You're mature and you want a mature, responsible relationship, and he's young and foolish.
23: Yes.
3: And cute.
23: Very.
3: And that's why you can't let go. Because it makes you feel 16 again.
23: I don't want to, but it's just better to not let it go any farther. I don't want either one of us to get hurt.

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1: 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I don't think I'm using the treadmill correctly. 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

0: The home of Murphy, Sam, and Jody in the morning. Sunny 99.9. Hope you're liking all the variety tonight. I'm having fun playing it for you. It's Teresa Lucas. And because we're friends, I know I can tell you, I am a hoarder. Yes, I have magazines that are well over 5 years old in my basement. I don't know why, but I was looking through one, Marie Claire, as a matter of fact, and I saw this. They say this has happened to 65% of men. You know what it is? They've been asked out by a woman. Yeah. And you know what? My husband's one of those guys. I was the first one all those years ago to ask him out on our very first date. And you know where we went? The drive-thru at Taco Bell. Kind of foreshadowed our no-pressure kind of relationship that we still have.
1: ¿Quieres ganar más dinero? 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
1: So much variety tonight, sounding great. 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
1: You're

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So when Alanis Morissette was inducted into the Songwriters Hall of Fame, she said being a mother comes first for her, with writing coming in right behind it as a core part of her identity. So true. Here she is,

0: The home of Murphy, Sam, and Jody in the morning. Sunny 99.9. Hey, Lori, here is your song request finally. Sorry it took so long.
1: You just made me smile. 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

0: also Sunny 99.9 with the best variety of the 80s, 90s, and today. So much variety all night long. More coming up in just a few minutes. My name's Teresa Lucas. Do you answer phone calls when you don't recognize the number that come in? You know, I never do. In fact, if you're not in my contacts, no way. But I fear that sometimes I may be missing important calls, so maybe it's not a good thing. I mean, what if Paul McCartney was finally calling to ask me out to lunch? Sharon, what happened to you regarding spam calls?
1: I did not pick up a call from my own kid when she was calling from school trying to get picked up.
0: Oh, no.
1: Because I thought it was spam. I didn't recognize the number. I didn't pick it up. And she was stranded.
0: Oh, no.
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0: Because I gotta have faith. I gotta have faith. Because I gotta have faith. I gotta have faith. El Paso's Sunny 99.9. 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
1: My dog made me smile today. I have a puppy, and she's so cute.
0: Aw, puppies. I love them.

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0: Why is she yelling like that?
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0: The home of Murphy, Sam, and Jody in the morning. Sunny 99.9. Lots of football games happening. What do you got to say, Mark?
1: It's time for football.
0: You've got that right.

0: 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Hey, Betty, thanks for listening. What's up?
1: Well, I totally enjoy listening to you.
0: Oh, you're so sweet. 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
1: I work with special ed kids.
0: See, I told you you were sweet. Thank you for all you do, Betty.

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0: Thank you for letting me take you back in time to the good old days. I'm Teresa Lucas. Thinking about some of the 80s fads, do you remember getting your first pair of tennis shoes that had the Velcro straps instead of shoelaces?
1: Yes.
0: Those were pretty handy, I tell you, when my son was born. I don't remember that there was a name for them, but apparently, according to this television commercial, they were called Zip Shoes.
2: With Zip sneakers, kids are getting dressed in a flash. 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

0: 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Hey, Lisa, we all have them. What's your guilty pleasure?
1: I like watching the Facts of Life rerun. There, I said it.
0: Well, you take the good, you take the bad.
1: You take them all, and there you have the Facts of Life. Exactly.

0: the home of Murphy, Sam, and Jody in the morning. Sunny 99.9. Teresa Lucas here, letting you in on a little conversation that Deborah and I are having right now. Deborah, you're the type of person that likes to do things efficiently, you know, not more than once if you don't have to, right?
1: Yes, I am.
0: Love it. 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That way you can get right to it when you want to listen.
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Sunny 99.9, El Paso's best variety of the 80s, 90s, and today. Thanks for listening, Matt, and for the follow on X at Teresa Lucas 3. Matt's a firefighter. Oh, my gosh. Thank you for keeping us all safe, Matt.

0: summertime. Sunny 99.9. We're on the phone with Valerie. Valerie, where are you listening right now?
1: I'm on the road. I'm a driver for FedEx.
0: Awesome. And thank you for the request. We're going to play that in just a few minutes, so keep listening, okay?
1: I will. Thank you.

0: Sunny 99.9. Hope you're enjoying all the variety. I'm Teresa Lucas.
1: Well, I can't say that my son ever pulled this one on me when he was little, but this tends to be the number one lie that parents hear the most from their kids. And you know what it is? I brushed my teeth. I brushed my teeth. Have you ever asked and got the answer, but then ran around down the hallway into the bathroom just to see if their toothbrush was even wet or not? You know, just to be sure. Oh.
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0: Awesome. Well, turn it up loud. We're going to keep the good music coming for you. And, you know, it's okay if you get stopped at a red light and somebody catches you singing, right?

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2: Love having you there. Went Facebook Live the other night to talk about Halloween costume ideas. If you're not creative, now is the time to start thinking about that. And we shared a bunch of ideas and some of them rolled in. Susan wrote this. As a staff, we come up with a theme every year. Last year, we had green aprons and the Starbucks picture on the apron. We called ourselves Starbucks because we're in an elementary school.
3: That's cute.
2: And they ran a Starbucks cafe that day. They
3: That's
2: wore
3: super cute.
2: Black turtlenecks and things that they had from home, like turtlenecks and black pants. And one staff member came up with funny name tags for everybody. That's so cute, Susan.
4: And I gave all the kids espresso.
2: I didn't get that. But the name tag thing is fun, too.
4: Yeah.
2: Sam's the king of name tags. When you were Michael Myers, you had a name tag that said, hello, my name is Michael. Thank you for that, Susan. I had so much fun Girl Talk Tuesday the other night.
4: Dawn says you could dress as any Nicole Kidman character.
2: You know, I saw when she
0: totally
2: said that.
0: You totally could, yeah.
4: Yeah, we could group in that one. You be Nicole Kidman. Murphy and I can either be Tom Cruise.
0: Or Keith Urban.
4: Or Keith Urban. One of us each.
0: Well, I think I could pull off Keith Urban, Jody, don't you think?
4: I'll do Tom Cruise. I can do my own stunts.
2: Okay. I don't understand that comparison. Maybe it's just the coloring, but I can't
0: there are
2: pull
0: so
2: her
0: many,
2: off.
0: There, are, there are so many people that think you resemble her. I've heard that so much.
2: I know. I hear it all the time. Thank you for that, Dawn, but I just don't know about that.
0: Here's another one for you, Jody. Adriana says, I like to dress as different countries' cultural dresses.
2: Yeah, that's cool. I saw that while on Facebook Live, and I want you to send us pictures of it when you do that.
0: And that's a story. Different. I mean, you've got a story to tell with what it is you're doing.
2: You're
0: love
2: putting
0: that.
2: Something really thoughtful into it as opposed to our pop culture spooky stuff.
0: Sabrine says, I work at a daycare, and we dress all month long, different themes every day. That's really cool.
2: Fun. That's fun for the kids who are with you.
0: And finally, Lisa says, you need to be Dolly.
2: Oh. There will be a lot of Dolly Partons at Halloween this year, young and older.
4: One of us could be Porter Wagner.
2: Okay, stop it with that. Keep it coming. We love having you along. You can also join the conversation by calling or texting 877-310-4MSJ.

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2: Love it when you share your life with us. This came in to Messenger from Andrea, and I know it's based on something you were saying yesterday, Sam, about your dog Lucy. You've learned that she buries things.
3: Yeah, she's burying stuff in the backyard.
2: She digs and she buries. Have you caught her going back to get stuff yet?
3: Nope.
2: Oh, bless her. I hope she remembers where all her stuff is.
3: So do I, because I don't know where it is.
0: She's burying her stuff. She's not burying your stuff, right?
3: Yeah, nothing of mine.
2: Isn't that so cute, though, that that's a natural instinct? It's just her. You can't change that about her. Yeah. If that's her nature, that's her nature.
3: Mm-hmm.
2: Andrea sent this. Our dog Jax, J-A-X, will bury his bones in blankets or piles of clothes in our house. One of my kids found one in her bed one time. That's cute. That's a dog that's not outside, that's finding a way to still be a dog inside.
0: Now, I do seem to remember Ashley, one of our boxers, I think, used to do that. One
2: dig.
0: Of her, yeah, not no, not dig, hide things in the blanket.
2: Oh, I didn't know that was
0: her.
2: We
0: did have,
2: yeah. I just thought that was crazy life with little kids and dogs.
0: Right.
2: There was stuff everywhere.
0: I think she would just nose her stuff over and you know, bury something.
2: Well, I know that the digging and burying is a dog instinct thing, so shout out for your dog. We've had some dogs that have done some really weird things over the years. Felix used to steal underwear.
0: Yeah, he was the Pomeranian.
2: And he would bring them and hide them under beds and stuff. Like
3: plain
2: a laundry
3: underwear?
2: Day, I couldn't find everybody's underwear.
0: He stopped when he was arrested for it.
2: We've had a lot of dogs, so we've had a lot of weird behavior. Okay. We'll let you get over that.
3: I can't.
2: Our boxer Chevy, our first family dog.
3: Mm-hmm.
2: As we got together and got married and had a family, Chevy was our first family dog, and he would eat an entire bar of soap and then immediately throw it up.
0: Yeah.
2: And bubbles.
0: Yeah.
2: You never cleaned. It's weird.
3: Yes, his insides were clean.
2: Ha ha ha. Gross. And then we had one that used to eat dish rags.
0: Yeah, that
2: Edie.
0: Didn't.
2: Yeah. Oh. Yeah. Some of them do cool, instinctual things, and some of them do weird things.
0: Yes. You just don't know and understand,
2: You know how some people can be weird? Dogs can be weird. So, you know what? Andrea, that's precious that your dog buries things and hides things in piles of clothes. I love it. Keep it coming. Join us anytime.
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1: I was saying earlier to you guys that I don't know if it's a man-woman thing or just some people are wired this way, but when I walk through my home, I see everything. I see that the trash needs to be taken out, and I see that the paper towels are all crazy wonk, you know, and I see that the mail is piled up. That's how I am, and that's how a lot of women are when they walk through their spaces.
0: I would agree that you could classify that way, but I also don't know that it's gender specific.
1: I don't know.
0: The reason I say that,
1: in my experience, it is.
0: But. Well, because my, you remember my parents,
1: yes.
0: You know, and
1: fondly,
0: they were awesome, but they stockpiled things, and so there would be piles of letters in, you know.
1: You think they didn't see it?
0: I think that anybody starts to not see things the longer it sits. I think that's a brain, that's a wiring brain thing where if you leave something in one place long enough, do that experiment at work today. Put a box in a corner, and if nobody touches it, it could be there for months.
1: No, I'll get rid of it.
0: No, you won't. There have been boxes in this studio that you've never picked up.
2: There's a Christmas tree that's been here a year.
1: No, that's supposed to be here. I want that here.
0: But there are things that sit out. So I do think it's human nature. Although, I can tell you, I think, you know, some guys, that's why guys have a reputation for being bachelor pads, you know?
1: You
0: go into a guy's house, it somehow is not different. It's not the same as you would keep.
1: Well, I will have you know, in my experience, it's been, a male-female thing when I was growing up. You know, my dad would not see stuff. Like, if he was in his mind, in his own head or whatever, I think walking through his home is a different experience than my mother walking through that same home. I think it was a different experience. And I see that and feel that with you and me, too, in ways. And I'm not picking on you at all, but I can tell you, for instance, that new lamp that you bought that's in our bedroom, I don't think you see it anymore. Right? Because he bought a lamp, he put it in our bedroom on a table, and doesn't even have a shade yet. And that's what eats my soul every time I pass by. Well, I've got to get something for that.
0: Yeah. Well, I mean, you know, too, if we're talking to the truth here, you halted me on that. You won't let me go buy the lampshade because you want to pick it out. So,
1: well, yeah.
0: There's
1: a lamp that showed up that I didn't have anything to do with.
0: Next step is yours.
1: So ball's in my court.
0: Yeah, right.
1: Okay,
0: exactly.
1: Mr. Shea. Game on.
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1: Sam's always up on the new eats. He's the food dude.
2: Wendy's is bringing back something next week that we have not seen since probably 20 or 30 years.
3: Strawberry frosty?
2: No, it's not a foods per se. It's they've had a lot of requests from customers, so they're going to do this. Is they're going back to the old yellow packaging?
3: Oh, I didn't realize.
0: Neither that. I thought you were going to say something like their
3: salad bar.
0: They were bringing back a hologram of the late Dave Thomas, the owner. He used to do all
2: in
0: the commercials.
2: Every store.
3: If I'm going to get a vote for anything to come back, I'm going to vote for the salad bar.
2: Okay, Wendy's now all the cartons and cups and all, they're like red and white, maybe a little light blue in it.
3: Yeah.
2: But the customers have said, "Hey, we like
3: what
2: the
3: happened
2: feel
3: to yellow."
2: I don't know.
3: They yellow is a great fast food color. I studied that in a college marketing class. You know, fast food has color. Yeah. It's supposed to be bright, not like the little Tykes toys, the beige ones.
2: Anyway, this all comes back next Monday. So
3: okay.
2: If you go to Wendy's and everything's yellow, that's why.
3: Ta-da.
2: Over at Aldi, they are getting into the ready-made meal game. They have introduced 7 new meals, and these are not frozen. These are just in the refrigerated section.
3: Okay.
2: Pop them in the microwave for 3 or 4 minutes, and you got dinner. 5 of these are single serves. And 2 of these are actually family meals.
3: Oh, that's a very good idea.
2: I mean, we're talking beef brisket and white mac and cheese, butter chicken and rice, chicken Alfredo.
3: How many people will make that and then like throw the cartons away and say, look, I made this.
0: And they actually have had a couple of Asian ready-to-eat dishes.
2: Giving you the heads up on this one so you can get ready. Next Tuesday is National Coffee Day.
3: Yay.
2: It's also the day that we're going to debut a cup of ambition coffee from Dolly Parton.
3: Where?
2: Everywhere. She's had it at her truck stop. You know, that's where they introduced it. She's working with Community Coffee to put this together. So next Tuesday, it's going to be available nationwide.
3: All
2: stores.
0: Okay.
2: A whole bean, ground, and K-cup varieties. And she's got 3 different kinds, light, medium, and dark roast.
3: Perfect. Is she on every...
2: I haven't seen the packaging yet.
3: Can't wait. Either her or butterflies, please.
2: Butterflies, probably.
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2: Hi, good morning. Love your show. Wanted to piggyback or add an additional comment to the conversation that you guys were having in regard to guest bedrooms this morning. I, like Jody, use our guest bedroom closet as storage, but I bought a hanging clothes rack with pretty velour hangers and have it in the corner. So I know Jody had said that she has drawer space for her guests, but no hanging space. So yeah. I thought maybe that would be something else that she could look into. Hope you guys are having a great day. We love listening to you in the morning.
1: Thank you.
2: Have a great day.
0: Thank you. Thanks for the voicemail.
1: All about making the guest bedroom awesome for the guests.
0: That's a good idea. So is what she was saying, like, you take a corner, you put a rod or an enclosure or something like that up? Or
1: you can buy a hanging rack that's just standalone, Murphy.
3: Yes, they're called Z-racks.
1: Okay.
0: I've never heard of that.
3: They're Z-racks because the bottom piece of metal forms a Z. The top is just the bar, where, you know, where you hang the clothes.
0: Okay.
1: I didn't know the bottom formed a Z. Yeah. I had one a long time ago, and I don't remember that, but...
3: Well, that might have been...
0: Oh, wait a second. It's that full... I was thinking of something smaller than that. We used to... I had one that I put together for you. Is that what you're talking about?
1: I guess.
0: The little rack, and it was collapsible. You could move it up and down. And
1: yes, that was when we lived in a house with almost no closets.
0: Yeah, okay.
3: Ooh. Oh, use that.
1: I don't have it anymore.
0: Yeah, we don't have it anymore.
1: We have closets now that I've stuffed with Christmas stuff. But I would think about that if I had guests that I felt like they needed hanging space. But what we do have in the guest bedroom is a full set of furniture that used to be our oldest daughter's, Taylor, and it's empty. Well, most of it's empty. Most of the drawers, like even the night tables on each side of the bed are empty for the guests to use. So, yay. I love the idea of doing extra touches for a guest bedroom. Like, I'll treat the guests better than the people who live there. Isn't that right, Murphy?
0: Yeah, you do.
1: Join us
0: anytime.
1: I'm going
0: to have to look up the Z-Rack now.
1: We don't really need one, though. Please don't go buy one.
3: It'll be here tomorrow.
1: Coming up at 6:50, three things to know to start your day. Coming up next, though, Sam has music news.
3: Yeah, I'm going to tell you about this special tribute planned at the VMAs this Sunday. And Jody, you're going to love it.
4: Welcome to the family. Murphy, Sam, and Jody. 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
2: Got the VMAs coming up this weekend on MTV and CBS and Paramount Plus. We already know that Snoop is hosting, Madonna is opening the show, Nirvana is getting the Video Vanguard Award. It's like all these 90s things, huh?
3: Yeah.
4: Yeah.
2: We
4: have new things, too.
2: Yeah. Got another older thing to add for you here. And Jody, you're going to scream when you hear this. There's going to be a special tribute performance by Ray, Somber, and Teddy Swims for George Michael.
4: Oh, yes. Thank you.
2: Oh. Now, I can't tell you where it's going to be in the broadcast. Don't know that yet, but they're going to, I guess, cover all his songs, the fun, upbeat ones, and I'm assuming they're going to do the slow stuff, too.
4: I miss him so much. But, okay, you know why? I assume there's a Dolly Parton tribute. There should be. But
2: I would assume there's going to be Dolly. The only thing I can think of with George is the Faith Tour Live album is coming out first week of November, and then that movie, the tour movie, is coming out in December.
4: Correct.
2: So there's going to be a lot of George in the near future, so maybe that's why
3: it lines up.
4: Good.
2: And it's this year is 10 years since he passed away.
4: Oh! Had to throw that in, didn't you?
3: Christmas Day, right?
4: Painful.
2: Christmas Day, 2016.
4: Now I'm going to scream.
2: Yeah. Got an update on Lionel Richie and his heart procedure. They brought him into the hospital. He had to undergo a treatment for AFib. Mm. You know, the heartbeat thing?
4: Yes.
2: It's already
4: I don't really know a lot about it, but I know AFib is a heartbeat thing.
2: You know, it's funny as people tell me, yeah, well, they have AFib. And I go,
4: okay, yeah.
2: I wonder what that is.
3: It's a rapid heartbeat.
4: Murphy knows. I was about to say, we should ask our resident doctor.
2: Dr. Murphy.
3: Like it comes out of nowhere, yeah.
2: So he had the procedure. His people and Lionel both say, hey, he's doing great, ready to be back on stage. He's canceled some shows, one this weekend and two early next week. But he says he'll be back in Vegas when he opens up there October 14th.
4: Nice. He'll make jokes, too, knowing him, about his heart.
2: And it looks like it's finally happened. Ella Langley now has the longest-running number one single in U.S. history.
5: She's from Texas, I can tell.
4: Rightly so.
2: Number one for 23 straight weeks. And just to put it into perspective, that means in February it went number one.
4: Whoa.
2: And it's been number one ever since.
3: That's wild.
4: But the thing about that song is if you listen to it in country music, it could have come out any time. 70s, 80s, 90s, now. Mm-hmm. It does not matter. It is a solid country song, period.
3: And, you know, I always thought of that as the song of summer, but obviously it's the song of
4: the year.
3: Winter, spring, summer, and fall.
4: All right, coming up next, your Hollywood Outsider.
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1: I have a piece of advice for anyone putting together costumes early, jumping on it early, if you're doing it for a group or whatever. We touched on this in my Facebook Live the other night. You need to get on it now. Do not wait until the 30th. Just don't. You know, we are going as a group this year.
2: Yay.
1: One of the only times we've done that. We've done it once before in the past. You guys remember?
0: Yeah. You mean it for

0: Facebook Live and for everything that we do on Halloween itself.
1: Yeah.
0: We will do a group. Yeah, Sam's already done his own thing. You and I've done the Yellowstone theme together.
1: Couples.
0: We've done, you know, the couples thing together. Yeah.
1: Do you remember the year we went as a group? I did not remember until I was doing the Facebook Live.
0: What?
1: You guys don't either. We went as Tiger King one year. I was the tiger.
2: Oh, that's right.
1: You were the lady, the murderer lady or whatever, Murphy.
2: Oh, Carol Baskin.
1: Yeah, he was Carol.
0: You put me in a Carol Baskin dress?
1: Yeah, you rocked it. And you were the Tiger King.
2: Yeah, I had the wig.
0: That's
1: I'm going to dig up those old pictures and we'll share them. But I have to tell you.
0: You love dressing me up as a woman, don't you, Jody?
1: You're funny. You're funny like that. Anyhow, we are going as a group this year. We're not telling until Halloween because that's how you have to do it. But I want you to know, go early. Go now. I went into a Halloween store the other day. I'm not going to say exactly what I was looking for, but I knew exactly where I was going. I walk in past all the scary stuff. I'm like, I'm not here for you. I walk straight to where I'm looking, what I'm looking for. And it's headgear, if you will. I'll just say that. And there's no one in the store yet, but employees. There were like six people who descended on me. What can I help you with? And I'm like, I'm looking for this. And it was a wig that I was looking for one of us. Anyway, they didn't have the one I needed. So I'm like, you know, that's not it. Thank you, though. And they literally were like, wait, no. And they tried to get me to change my costume game. They wanted me to stay so badly. So if you've ever been to a Halloween type store and it's crowded and crazy because you've waited and you can't get anybody to help you and the lines are long, go early.
2: Yeah, go now.
1: Go now and you will be waited on like royalty.
0: Yeah. Coming up next, Jody has three things to know today.
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1: Here's three things to know today.
2: Number one, in Washington, a bill has been introduced that would ban the development of artificial superintelligence, which means just AI systems that become more capable than humans in most areas, in those scary areas that we all know of. So it would be an agency that it would be their job to just monitor these systems, pick out what's dangerous. And if you violated it as a company, you'd face up to 20 years in prison. The bill has been introduced. Number two, if you want to feel less addicted to your device, one of the suggestions is to put it into grayscale, the display.
3: Ew.
2: Make it less enticing.
3: Ew.
2: I know, sorry, but it's less rewarding.
3: Yeah.
2: And you can stay on focus and not be so distracted by it. It takes some time, they say, to get used to a duller display. But if you want to try it, go into your settings. It's usually found under display options. It's called grayscale.
3: Okay.
2: And number three, across the country tomorrow, a lot of cities, a lot of us declaring it Dolly Parton Day because September 25th, 9 to 5.
3: Yeah.
2: It's 9 to 5 day, and it lands on a Friday. Put pink lights up. Do fundraising.
3: Release a butterfly.
2: Oh, yeah.
3: Hey, you know, it's New Orleans, of course, doing the second line.
2: Now, what,
3: as
2: doing,
3: only New Orleans can do.
2: Doing what New Orleans does in
3: or
2: live
3: Dolly.
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1: Murphy, I wanted you to know that you're not the best hider in the world.
0: Hider?
1: So the other night when I went Facebook Live, Murphy knew I was going to do that in the living room because I plopped down on the sofa and I'm like, I'm about to go live if you want to put some clothes on. No. Anyway, you were like, yeah, I'm going to go out and work in my office. I'm like, great. And yeah. Then you said, I went ahead and folded up and put away that little desk. That little portable desk that you bought, yeah. The laptop thing.
0: Yeah, I moved it out of the way behind the dining room table. I didn't think you wanted it sitting out in, you know, any
1: way.
0: No,
1: I mean, that, when you first bought it, I mean, you were like, I'm going to put it away every night. No worries. And I promise you, that thing has been in the living room ever since. Although I do want you to know, it's sweet. It doesn't really bother me. Like, when company comes over, I want it put away.
0: Yeah.
1: But you were like, I put it away. So I thought, oh, wow, he folded it up and put it in the closet. Right after my Facebook Live, I'm walking to the kitchen to put my cup in the sink, and I'm like, it's behind the dining room table.
0: Yeah.
1: You just stuck it behind there, hiding it. I'm like, you know that women see everything in their home, right?
0: Well, yeah, I wasn't trying to hide it from you. All I was trying to get it out of the way. I didn't say I was putting it away. What I said was, I'm getting it out of your way. for the Facebook Live.
1: I just know that there are a couple of different kinds of people in the world, and it doesn't always fall down the male-female line, but a woman in her home, walking through a room, walking through a space, sees everything. And I know that you don't always. I know you'll walk through rooms and not see stuff, you know, because you're like, where's my thing? And it's right there. And women, as soon as I got up and walked past the dining room table, I'm like, he's not high. That's not hidden. I can see right where that thing is.
0: I didn't know that you thought I was actually putting it away.
1: Yeah, do you have a put away spot for it?
0: Yeah, it is in the closet.
2: Behind the dining room table.
0: Yeah, right. It's either in the closet in the family room or behind that little, you know, breakfast bar area that we don't really use in the family room.
1: Oh, that, the bar. It used to be a bar.
0: Yes.
1: Oh, yeah, that's a good place. That's a good place for it. Anyway, I just want you guys to know that women do see everything. That's, women carry that kind of thing. They'll look at certain areas and go, I see all your stuff here.
2: Is that also why guys look in the fridge and can't find?
1: Maybe so.
0: Yeah,
1: maybe
0: we're
1: so.
0: Always looking past stuff. I don't know what that's about.
1: Women are the finders.
0: Coming up at 7:50, Jody has three things to know today and next, your morning pick-me-up.
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1: Morning pick-me-up time. We are celebrating a 12-year-old girl named Sadie. I don't know if you've seen her trending on social media surrounded by a bunch of stuffed animals.
2: No.
1: Stop me if you've heard this.
2: Mm-mm.
1: Actually, don't stop me even if you have. It's so fantastic. She's 12 years old. She had learned through like a school program that, even according to the American Red Cross, that sometimes in rescue efforts and right after major disasters, that children are the ones who don't get what they need right away. Now, they'll get food and they'll get rescue and they'll get water, but that sense of being a child and even something as simple as like a stuffed animal. So she and her mother would take her thrifting, which is fun anyway, and they would purchase old, used stuffed animals. You follow where I'm going here?
0: Yes.
1: Now, she washes them, she repairs them, and she restuffs them.
2: Oh, wow.
1: So they seem new. They get new life. So she gets to be crafty with that. Because sometimes, look.
2: Yeah, I know.
1: Sometimes some of the stuffed animals have been loved a bit.
2: Missing and you're an like, eyeball.
1: I used to grab them from like Goodwill or whatever, like a thrift store for the dogs. I would make sure there was no like eyeballs and there were no hard pieces. Yeah.
0: Do they carry them not clean? I would think that they're very discerning about that. They're not going to put dirty.
1: They're pretty
0: toys
1: discerning,
0: out.
1: But I'm saying it looks used. It looks like
0: it's
1: not something that has a tag on it on a shelf in retail.
0: And you want to give it to some, a kid who needs it bright, shiny.
1: Well, yeah, something new for them to hold on to and love. It's comfort during crisis. So far, she has restored and donated 114. Bears, bunnies, lambs, you name it, just stuffed animals. And these have gone into the hands of children who need them. Fire rescue, other natural disasters. And she didn't even want to like be celebrated at first because she just wanted to do it on the low.
2: Mm-hmm.
1: And then they celebrated her at a local volunteer firehouse and things like that and at her school because she realizes now the idea may inspire other children to do the same.
2: Exactly. Yeah.
1: Her name is Sadie.
0: Up next, Jody has another Hollywood Outsider.
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It's Sunday, October 18th. 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
2: Last night on Apple TV, they dropped that new comedy called Brothers. And this is so different and odd, and it seems like a delight. If you're looking for something different, it stars Matthew McConaughey and Woody Harrelson, okay? And they play fictionalized versions of themselves.
3: Bingo, bango, bongo.
4: Ding. Are you really Matthew McConaughey?
5: Oscar winner. Oscar. What do you call it when you don't?
6: Nominee.
7: Aren't they supposed to be brothers or
2: Woody
7: something?
2: Woody Harrelson goes to the McConaughey Ranch to hang out, get away from some stress in his life, and it's like McConaughey's mom drops a decades-old secret that they might be brothers, and it's like, what? But they are playing themselves.
7: Yeah.
2: So that's what's funny about it, because that story actually has life.
7: Matthew's wife in this, is that his real wife?
2: I don't think so.
7: Oh, okay.
2: Okay, so anyway, by the way, they dropped two episodes last night, and they're going to drop weekly episodes all the way through November 4th. So this is a commitment with Matthew McConaughey and Woody Harrelson. Also, to let you know, Toy Story 5 just landed on Disney Plus yesterday.
8: First, we were playing, then the world started changing.
2: So yay, if you didn't catch it in the theaters this summer, if you just want to share it again with the family.
7: On the way at 7:50, three things to know today.
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0: when you were Michael Myers, you had a name tag that said, hello, my name is Michael. Thank you for that, Susan. I had so much fun Girl Talk Tuesday the other night.
1: Dawn says you could dress as any Nicole Kidman character.
0: You know, I saw when she
2: totally
0: said that.
2: You totally could, yeah.
1: Yeah, we could group in that one. You be Nicole Kidman. Murphy and I can either be Tom Cruise.
2: Or Keith Urban.
1: Or Keith Urban. One of us each.
2: Well, I think I could pull off Keith Urban, Jody, don't you think?
1: I'll do Tom Cruise. I can do my own stunts.
0: Okay. I don't understand that comparison. Maybe it's just the coloring, but I can't pull her
2: so
0: off.
2: Many, there are so many people that think you resemble her. I've heard that so much.
0: I know. I hear it all the time. Thank you for that, Dawn, but I just don't know about that.
2: Here's another one for you, Jody. Adriana says, I like to dress as different countries' cultural dresses.
0: Yeah, that's cool. I saw that while on Facebook Live, and I want you to send us pictures of it when you do that.
2: And that's a story. Different. I mean, you got a story to tell with what it is you're doing.
0: You're
2: love that.
0: You're putting something really thoughtful into it as opposed to our pop culture spooky stuff.
2: Sabrine says, I work at a daycare, and we dress all month long, different themes every day. That's really cool.
0: That's fun for the kids who are with you.
2: And finally, Lisa says, you need to be Dolly.
0: There will be a lot of Dolly Partons at Halloween this year, young and older.
1: One of us could be Porter Wagner.
0: Okay, stop it with that. Keep it coming. We love having you along. You can also join the conversation by calling or texting 877-310-4MSJ.
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1: Here's three things to know today.
2: Number one, there's a new AI agent that will do your shopping and traveling for you, released by Meta this week. It's a new assistant called Muse. Surging in downloads this week. It can book your flights, find hotels for you, even shop for you online without you lifting a finger.
0: Ooh.
2: Strange, but it's here. It's an idea that's here to stay. Amazon is not thrilled. They're pushing back on it, saying they're blocking Muse from freely accessing their site. So it's like the giants are disagreeing in this.
3: Yeah.
2: But it's a Meta thing, and it's called Muse. Number two, remember the first time you ever saw like an ad in a public bathroom on the door when you closed the door? Okay, so advertising can be anywhere. So McDonald's, some of them across the country, not all, are testing ad space on their digital menu boards. After you've placed your order and you're driving up to get your food, you've got lag time there. Their digital boards are going to test ads, things that would be helpful or relevant or interesting to you.
3: McDonald's ads?
2: Ad space. Other things. They're partnering with other products is the point. And number three, today is Thursday, and a lot of families swear by the Thursday reset. So instead of saving everything, laundry, cleaning up the house, chores till Saturday, because that steals your weekend from you, do some things on Thursday night. Run a load of clothes. Do a few little things. When you wake up Friday, your house is tidy and more ready for Saturday.
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3: Love it when you share your life with us. This came in to Messenger from Andrea, and I know it's based on something you were saying yesterday, Sam, about your dog, Lucy. You've learned that she buries things.
4: Yeah, she's burying stuff in the backyard.
3: She digs and she buries. Have you caught her going back to get stuff yet?
4: Nope.
3: Oh, bless her. I hope she remembers where all her stuff is.
4: So do I, because I don't know where it is.
1: She's burying her stuff. She's not burying your stuff, right?
4: Yeah, nothing of mine.
3: Isn't that so cute, though? But that's the natural instinct. It's just her. You can't change that about her. Yeah. If that's her nature, that's her nature.
1: Mm-hmm.
3: Andrea sent this. Our dog Jax, J-A-X, will bury his bones in blankets or piles of clothes in our house. One of my kids found one in her bed one time. That's cute. That's a dog that's not outside, that's finding a way to still be a dog inside.
1: Now, I do seem to remember Ashley, one of our boxers, I think, used to do that. Hide things in the blanket.
3: Oh, I didn't know that was her.
1: We did have,
3: I just thought that was crazy life with little kids and dogs.
1: Right.
3: There was stuff everywhere.
1: I think she would just nose her stuff over and you know, bury something.
3: Well, I know that the digging and burying is a dog instinct thing. So shout out for your dog. We've had some dogs that have done some really weird things over the years. Felix used to steal underwear.
1: Yeah, he was the Pomeranian.
3: And he would bring them and hide them under beds and stuff. Like a laundry day, I couldn't find everybody's underwear.
1: He stopped when he was arrested for it.
3: We've had a lot of dogs, so we've had a lot of weird behavior. Okay. We'll let you get over that.
4: I can't.
3: Our boxer Chevy, our first family dog.
1: Mm-hmm.
3: As we got together and got married and had a family, Chevy was our first family dog, and he would eat an entire bar of soap and then immediately throw it up.
1: Yeah.
3: And bubbles.
1: Yeah.
3: You never cleaned. It's weird.
4: Yes, his insides were clean.
3: Ha ha ha. Gross. And then we had one that used to eat dish rags.
1: Yeah, that
3: Edie.
1: Some
3: of them do cool, instinctual things, and some of them do weird things.
1: You just don't know and understand,
3: You know how some people can be weird? Dogs can be weird. So, you know what? Andrea, that's precious that your dog buries things and hides things in piles of clothes. I love it. Keep it coming. Join us anytime.
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1: I was saying earlier to you guys that I don't know if it's a man-woman thing or just some people are wired this way, but when I walk through my home, I see everything. I see that the trash needs to be taken out, and I see that the paper towels are all crazy wonk, you know, and I see that the mail is piled up. That's how I am, and that's how a lot of women are when they walk through their spaces.
0: I would agree that you could classify that way, but I also don't know that it's gender specific.
1: I don't know.
0: The reason I say that,
1: in my experience, it is.
0: But. Well, because my you remember my parents,
1: yes.
0: You know, and
1: fondly,
0: they were awesome, but they stockpiled things, and so there would be piles of letters and you know.
1: You think they didn't see it?
0: I think that anybody starts to not see things the longer it sits. I think that's a brain, that's a wiring brain thing where if you leave something in one place long enough, do that experiment at work today. Put a box in a corner and if nobody touches it, it could be there for months.
1: No, until, I'll get rid of it.
0: No, you won't. There have been boxes in this studio that you've never picked up.
2: There's a Christmas tree that's been here a year.
1: No, that's supposed to be here. I want that here.
0: But there are things that sit out. So I do think it's human nature. Although, I can tell you, I think, you know, some guys, that's why guys have a reputation for being bachelor pads, you know?
1: Yeah.
0: You go into a guy's house, it somehow is not different. It's not the same as you would keep.
1: Well, I will have you know, in my experience, it's been, a male-female thing when I was growing up. You know, my dad would not see stuff. Like, if he was in his mind, in his own head or whatever, I think walking through his home is a different experience than my mother walking through that same home. I think it was a different experience. And I see that and feel that with you and me, too, in ways. And I'm not picking on you at all, but I can tell you, for instance, that new lamp that you bought that's in our bedroom, I don't think you see it anymore. Right? Because he bought a lamp, he put it in our bedroom on a table, and doesn't even have a shade yet. And that's what eats my soul every time I pass by. Well, I've got to get something for that.
0: Yeah. Well, I mean, you know, too, if we're talking to the truth here, you halted me on that. You won't let me go buy the lampshade because you want to pick it out. So,
1: well, yeah.
0: There's
1: a lamp that showed up that I didn't have anything to do with.
0: Next step is yours.
1: So, ball's in my court.
0: Yeah, right.
1: Okay,
0: exactly.
1: Mr. Shay. Game on.
0: Up next, Jody has your Hollywood Outsider.
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0: rice chicken Alfredo.
1: How many people will make that and then like throw the cartons away and say, look, I made this.
2: And they actually have had a couple of Asian ready-to-eat dishes.
0: Giving you the heads up on this one so you can get ready. Next Tuesday is National Coffee Day.
1: Yay.
0: It's also the day that we're going to debut a cup of ambition coffee from Dolly Parton.
1: Where?
0: Everywhere. She's had it at her truck stop. You know, that's where they introduced it. She's working with Community Coffee to put this together. So next Tuesday, it's going to be available nationwide.
1: All
0: the stores. Okay. A whole bean, ground, and K-cup varieties. And she's got three different kind, light, medium, and dark roast.
1: Perfect. Is she on every...
0: Do we know? I haven't seen the packaging yet. I don't know if she's on it.
1: Yeah. Can't wait. Either her or butterflies, please.
0: Butterflies, probably.
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1: Here's three things to know today.
2: 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Go in the morning is one thing we're told because it resets your body clock. It just puts you in a better, you know, wake and sleeping cycle to walk in the morning when you can.
3: And you get to see the sunrise.
2: Also, yeah, take a walk after meals. I think it's obvious. It helps with digestion, all of it. And then walk tall. They say good posture help, and it helps your stride, but also it reduces like unnecessary pain on your legs, hips, all the places. Number two, I've never heard of this day, but I do want to shout it out. Today is called Remember Me Thursday, a day dedicated to pets in shelters all across the country. It's a good day to go to your local shelter, see who's there. Good day to talk about adoption or even fostering.
3: Some of them will have discounts too, huh?
2: Yes, as Remember Me Thursday. Mm-hmm. Just another highlight and spotlight on all the fantastic shelter pets who are available. And number three, tomorrow, I want to touch on this again, is Dolly Parton Day across the country because September 25th, 9-5. Working 9-5 days. It's not just a day to dress in pink and celebrate, but also...
3: But you can do that.
2: You can do that, and that's one way to celebrate, but also to celebrate her literacy work through the Imagination Library. A lot of cities are doing things with their libraries. Dolly Parton Day.
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We welcome the Long Island medium, Teresa Caputo, at the Plaza Theater. 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

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The variety station, Jack Kratville. Finally, some good news about using your phone. Coming up after Teddy Swims.

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1: Teddy Swims Lose Control. This Jack Cradiville, good morning. Yeah, we spend some time on our phone throughout the day, up to 6 hours. Is it bad for us? Well, one study conducted finds there's little evidence that smartphone usage is bad for adults. Another study found

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1: Keep it here. 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

Sunny 99.9. Thank you for having us on, Jack. Credible National Cherries Jubilee Day today. Not just for breakfast anymore. Here's Taylor Swift. I had

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1: Gautier, somebody that I used to know, this Jack Cradiville. 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Can you imagine? These ideas are brought to you by... 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

0: 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Club DeVoe, Lean On Me. This Jack Cradival. Need to lean on me for anything? Well, let me know. 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

El Paso Sunny 99.9 with the best variety of the 80s, 90s, and today. It's Jack Cradiville. At the time, Bruno said, I'm never doing another ballad. And then a real-life breakup left the words pour out of him. When I Was Your Man, here's Bruno Mars.

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1: Love theme from Top Gun, this Jack Cradville. 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
1: Taylor Swift and Cruel Summer, this Jack Cradiville. So what do humans and dogs also have in common? Love to watch television. Researchers looking into canine TV habits found that dogs showed heightened interest in programs featuring other dogs, household pets like cats and wild animals. So next time you want to watch TV with the dog, let them pick the program. More variety bangles coming up.
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2: It's Jack Cradiville. 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
1: Thank you for having us on, Jack Cradiville. 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
1: This Jack Cradiville. I hate to be morbid, but we do think of these weird things every once in a while. All right, you're on a plane, on a flight, and one of the passengers dies. What are the rules? You're interested, aren't you? We're going to find out after you, too, with or without you.

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1: 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You're on a plane and one of the passengers dies. 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

0: 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Jack Cradiville, unless the car is brand new, we like to use air fresheners. 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
1: There's Adele. Hello. This Jack Kratov. A lot of people like to use air fresheners in their car, right? There's millions of smells, but which are the best? Well, driving with the scent of lemon or orange not only boosts your mood, it also slashes driving errors, increases your focus, and reduces road rage. Give those out for free at every rest stop. There's more variety coming up.
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Sunny 99.9, El Paso's best variety of the 80s, 90s, and today. Hope you're having a great Thursday. I'm Jeff Stevens. Bruno Mars nominated for Video and Artist of the Year at the VMAs, which you can watch live Sunday night, 7:30 Eastern, 4:30 Pacific on CBS and Paramount+.

0: The best variety of the 80s, 90s, and today are on Sunny 99.9. Take it on the run from REO Speedwagon. I'm Jeff Stevens. We don't like to hear about anything messing with our chocolate, right? Well, a new study found that chocolate's biggest climate threat isn't extreme heat or drought. It's actually too much rain. Researchers say heavy downpours can cause damage to cocoa trees during key growing periods, hurting the flowering and young cocoa pods and creating the perfect environment for crop-killing fungal diseases. We don't want to associate that with our chocolate, right? And that matters because cocoa is the main ingredient in chocolate, and nearly 6 million farmers worldwide depend on it for their livelihood. So scientists say warming temperatures are leading to more intense rainfall in major cocoa-growing regions like West Africa, which, by the way, produces about 70% of the world's cocoa. Please, Mother Nature, don't mess with our chocolate.
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0: El Paso sunny, 99.9 with the best variety of the 80s, 90s, and today. I'm Jeff Stevens. All right, you had coffee at a pretty young age?
1: Started liking coffee. Mom, Dad used to give me coffee and ginger snap cookies. At first, I didn't drink the coffee. I just dumped the cookies in it. Then, probably seven, I started drinking the coffee.
0: Oh, my goodness. At the age of seven, that might be a little too much caffeine for a seven-year-old.
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1: A little bit after 3 o'clock on your Thursday afternoon, I'm Jeff Stevens. There are so many things that can cause conflict between passengers on a plane, but what are some of the top conflicts? I'll tell you coming up in about 8 minutes. Here's Brian Adams.

0: We are Sunny 99.9. There's Sabrina Carpenter and, of course, Espresso. She is nominated for Video and Artist of the Year at the VMAs, which you can watch this weekend live Sunday night, 7:30 Eastern, 4:30 Pacific on CBS and Paramount+. Well, there are so many things that can cause conflict between passengers on an airplane, whether it's a seat recliner in front of you or an armrest hogger next to you. But another situation that often leads to some problems is when a passenger behind you or beside you grabs your seat's headrest to pull themselves up. I didn't really think about that, but yeah, sometimes it feels like you're going to be, you know, sprung out of the plane, right? According to the airline crew members, many travelers, especially those in window seats, instinctively grab the seat in front of them while squeezing out of a row. The sudden jolt can wake a sleeping passenger. It can give you some, maybe aggravate neck or back pain. Can even cause drinks and electronics to spill or shift. Flight attendants say the best approach is to assume it wasn't intentional and to avoid saying or doing anything that could escalate the situation.
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Sunny 99.9. I'm Jeff Stevens saying hi to Jessica listening at work. We certainly appreciate that, Jessica, especially listening on the iHeartRadio app. Here's your requested Ed Sheeran in Perfect. I found

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sunny 99.9, El Paso's variety for a better work day. I'm Jeff Stevens. 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
1: I'm Jeff Stevens. All right, we're trying to keep this one light, but this is kind of a fun little question. What's a conspiracy theory that you are now convinced is true? Again, keeping this in a lighthearted way, a conspiracy theory. Hit me up on the talkback mic.

0: home of Murphy, Sam, and Jody in the morning, Sunny 99.9. Paul Young, every time you go away from the 80s, getting you warmed up for our best of the 80s and 90s weekend. I'm Jeff Stevens. All right, keeping this one light, Rhonda, what is a conspiracy theory that you are now convinced is true?
1: A conspiracy theory I'm convinced is true is that there have to be lizard people out there. It's the only thing that explains the way people are acting crazy nowadays.
0: Well, so far, I have not seen one lizard person yet, but we'll go with that.
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I'm Jeff Stevens. Thursday afternoon, while people are still buzzing about last weekend's iHeartRadio Music Festival, which was truly epic in Vegas, presented by Capital One. 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And you can also watch in about a week. Disney Plus and Hulu will have all the big highlights.

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0: El Paso sunny, 99.9. Girls Like You, that is Maroon 5. I'm Jeff Stevens. How about some good news?
1: I need some good news, baby. Feels like the world's going crazy. Give me some good news, baby. Give it to me. Give it to me.
0: Well, this is about a teen who is a conqueror. Listen to this story. His name's Joe. And Joe is 13 and has dealt with bullying, Tourette's syndrome, and leukemia. But this teen is truly a conqueror. He has an IQ of 168, and he's now one of the youngest people ever accepted into a master's program at New York University. He's set to earn a bachelor's degree in May from Louisiana State University, then heads to NYU's Global Sport Master's program. The prodigy is focusing on much more than school. He started a nonprofit called Joe's Be Kind campaign. And Joe's message to everybody is simple. Always remember that there is someone out there, no matter how far away they are or how old they are, that truly cares about them. Can you imagine being 13 and getting ready to start grad school and having your own foundation? That is pretty awesome.
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1: A little bit after 5, I'm Jeff Stevens. 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

0: Sunny 99.9 playing the best variety of the 80s, 90s, and today. Tainted Love from the 80s getting you warmed up for our best of the 80s and 90s weekend, which I will kick off tomorrow afternoon. Well, Mark Zuckerberg may be calling Meta's Ray-Ban smart glasses a big step forward for technology, but a lot of women are saying this is a huge step back. Single ladies have privacy concerns, saying dates have recorded them without their knowledge, and in some cases, posted the footage online without their consent. Well, that is not cool. The women are calling the devices creep glasses, and they say their dates never identified the devices as high tech and never imagined they'd be used for recording private moments. More than 7 million pairs of the Ray-Bans were sold last year, and the glasses have been used to record pranks, workplace encounters, and even trying to pick up someone.
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Sunny 99.9. I'm Jeff Stevens. There are so many great artists nominated for VMAs this year. Bruno is nominated for Video and Artist of the Year at the VMAs, and it's happening Sunday night, 7:30 Eastern, 4:30 Pacific, and you can watch on CBS and Paramount Plus this Sunday night.

amazing dancing electronic violinist, the Abraham Chavez Theater for a special holiday show, Tuesday, December 22nd. 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

0: We are Sunny 99.9. Miles Smith and Stargazing, another person nominated for a VMA this weekend. He's nominated for Best New Artist at the VMAs. You can watch live Sunday night, 7:30 Eastern, 4:30 Pacific on CBS and Paramount Plus. I'm Jeff Stevens. All right, trying to keep this on the lighter side, but Nina, what is a conspiracy theory you are now convinced is true?
1: What conspiracy theory that I'm convinced is totally true?
0: Mm-hmm.
1: Oh my God, chemtrails, geoengineering, what the hell? They're spraying us with metals and stuff. It's crazy.
0: Yeah, it's sure makes you wonder what's flying around out there.
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